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0: Man, get the fuck out of here, man. She cool on you, nigga.
1: Hey,
0: fall
1: man,
0: back.
1: Watch the words that come out your motherfucking mouth, man.
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